That was the Berlin Philharmonic. They were led by Lauren Mazel. We just heard tonight's evening opus, the Symphony No. 2 in E minor by Sergei Rachmaninoff. You can join me tomorrow at the 8 p.m. hour for another great complete masterwork. We'll hear Smetana's Mav Lost or My Country. We'll hear all six of the tone poems of the London Symphony. This is 89.9 WDAV. I'm Keenan Harmon here with music for you this Monday. 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Some more music here for you by Sergei Rachmaninoff. This is his Opus 21, Tis Pleasant Here. A song for you. We're going to hear baritone vocalist Dmitry Hvorostovsky with pianist Mikhail Arkadyev.

we just heard baritone vocalist Dmitri Hvorostovsky with pianist Mikhail Arkadyev. That was Sergei Rachmaninoff's 'Tis Pleasant Here. 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I'm Keenan Harmon, and now off you and I go into the night music portion of the evening. Just ahead is music by Francesco Gimignani. We're going to hear The Enchanted Forest, or at least part two of that, with the CBC Vancouver Orchestra, plus more music for you later on, music by Pablo Sarasate, as well as some music by Smetana. Music is made possible by WDAV donors and the North Carolina Baroque Orchestra, presenting Why Go for Baroque, hosted by Davidson Learns. Musicians from the orchestra share stories and demonstrate the unique sound colors of period instruments. Thursday, October 1st at 4 p.m. at the Davidson College Presbyterian Church Congregation House. 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

0: We just heard John Elliott Gardner leading the CBC Vancouver Orchestra. That was part two of The Enchanted Forest by Francesco Gimignani. From the Catherine and Walton Connor broadcast studio, I'm Keenan Harmon here with the night music for you this Monday. Just to add some music for you by Pablo de Sarasate, we're going to hear his concert fantasy on Gounod's Romeo and Juliet with violinist Tianwei Yang and the Navarra Symphony. Also later on, some music by Bedřich Smetana. We're going to hear the suite from his sketchbook, as well as later on, music by Sergio Assad here at your Classical Companion, 89.9 WDAV.
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That was the concert fantasy on Gounod's Romeo and Juliet by Pablo de Sarasate. We heard violinist Tianma Yang with the Novara Symphony. 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I'm Keenan Harmon here with the night music for you this Monday. Some music for you here from a brand new CD on the Avi label titled Eleanor Ruhr, the Northern Quartets, which feature three quartets inspired by the area in Michigan where she grew up. We're going to hear right now the ensemble Quartet Yes perform the third movement from her string quartet number 11.

Was Quartet ES. We just heard the third movement from Eleanor Roure's String Quartet No. 11. Just ahead is some music by Bedrick Spentna for you. 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I'm Keenan Harmon here with the Night Music, and I do hope you're doing well this Monday. We're finally into some fall weather, at least in the evenings and the mornings. It's still rather warm in the afternoons, but that is to be expected this time of year. Founded in 2016 by two members of the Charlotte Symphony Orchestra, Chamber Music for All performs throughout the greater Charlotte region. On the latest episode of Piedmont Arts, you'll hear about married violinist Colleen Lupano and Monica Bobak. 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Here is the Slovak Radio Symphony. They're led by Robert Stankovsky. Here is the suite from Smetana's Sketchbook by Bedrick Spentna.

Just heard some music by Czech composer Bedřich Smetana. That was the suite from his sketchbook. We just heard the Slovak Radio Symphony. They were led by Robert Stankovsky. And if you're tuned in tomorrow at the 8 p.m. hour, you'll get to hear Mavlost by Smetana. That'll be tomorrow's evening opus. Some music ahead for you by Sergio Assad, performed by Yo-Yo Ma, as well as the Assad Brothers. That and more for you here at 89.9 WDAV. 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We thank Barbara and Paul Nelson of Cheryl's Ford and Carolyn and Grant Sharp of Statesville for the part they play in bringing this music to you. For information on joining the Spark Society, visit WDAV.org and scroll down to the Ways to Give section.

0: We just heard Menino by Sergio Assad. We heard both Sergio and Odair Assad perform on guitars with cellist Yo-Yo Ma. More night music for you just ahead with pianist John Bayliss. We're going to hear What a Frozen Little Hand from La Boheme by Giacomo Puccini, plus music by Sibelius, Edward McDowell, and Samuel Coleridge Taylor. 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

was the Catalyst Quartet performing one of my favorite works, or at least a movement from it. We just heard the second movement from the Fantasy Piece for String Quartet by Samuel Coleridge Taylor. Before that, we heard pianist Robert Silverman perform To a Wild Rose from Edward McDowell's Woodland Sketches. And before that, we heard the humoresque number 5 by Jean Sibelius. Vildefang was the violinist with the WDR Symphony Orchestra of Cologne. Just ahead is music by Andrew York. We're going to hear a lullaby performed by guitarist John Williams, plus the Eakin Piano Trio will play They Can't Take That Away From Me by George Gershwin, that and more. 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I'm Keenan Harmon here with the night music.

Leo Baud for a large orchestra by Cyril Scott. We are the National Symphony Orchestra of the SABC. Before that, we heard an arrangement of Scarborough Fair by Simon Parkin. That was with cellist Shekyukane Mason and Polinio Fernandez on the guitar. And before that, we heard the Eakin Piano Trio. They performed their version of Gershwin's They Can't Take That Away From Me. 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I'm Keenan Harmon. Glad to be with you on this Monday night. Hope you're doing well. Hope you're finding some rest and relaxation. Here's some music for you by Mozart to relax to. Here is his Piano Concerto No. 11, the second movement. We're going to hear pianist Vasily Primakov with the Odense Symphony.

The second movement from the Cello Concerto in B-flat by John Garth. We just heard cellist Alexander Bailey, who performed with the European Community Chamber Orchestra. Before that, we heard the first movement to the Violin Sonata No. 10 by Beethoven with Anna-Sophie Mutter on violin with pianist Lambert Orkus. Just ahead on the night music, some Baroque music with Handel and Bach. We're going to hear just ahead an arrangement by Earl Wilde of the Harmonious Blacksmith by Handel. And Earl Wilde will be at the piano. And then we'll hear some music by Bach, arranged by Leopold Stokowski with the Bournemouth Symphony. 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

We just heard the second movement from the Sinfonia in G minor by Gaspar Fritz. We heard it performed by La Stagione Frankfurt. Before that, we heard The New Hunt is Up by John Johnson. We heard it performed on lutes by Jakob Lindberg and Paul Odette. And before that, we heard the Bournemouth Symphony. They were led by Jose Cerebriere. We heard an arrangement by Leopold Stokowski of I Call on Thee, Lord Jesus Christ by Johann Sebastian Bach. We started this hour off with an arrangement by Earl Wilde, who performed at the piano his arrangement of Harmonious Blacksmith by George Friedrich Handel. 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I'm Keenan Harmon. Here's a nocturne for you from the String Quartet No. 2 by Alexander Borodin. Here it is performed by the Lark Quartet.

was an arrangement of To Sing on the Water by Franz Schubert. The arrangement was by Daniel Hope, who performed on violin, and on piano was Sebastian Naur. Before that, we heard the second movement from the String Quartet in C minor by Johannes Brahms, performed by the Arden String Quartet. And before that, we heard pianist Angela Hewitt perform Chopin's Nocturne in F sharp. This is 89.9 WDAV, your classical companion. I'm Keenan Harmon here with the Night Music this Monday. Here is pianist Yuni Han performing the melody from Orpheus and Eurydice, music by Christoph Willibald Gluck.

That was Pavel Kolesnikov. We just heard the Andante in C by Beethoven. Before that, we heard on flute Peter Lukas Graf with Konrad Rogoznik on the guitar. They performed the Serenade in G by Ferdinando Carulli. And before that, we heard the Wuppertal Symphony perform the second movement from the Symphony in E-flat by Anton Reicha. And that'll wrap up the night music this Monday. I hope you have a wonderful rest of the night. The music continues with Ted Weiner and The Early Shift. 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

two popular selections from The Carnival of the Animals by Camille Saint-Saëns. We heard Aquarium, followed by The Swan. John Browning and Garrick Olson were the pianists, the cellist Jules Eskin, all with the Boston Symphony Orchestra, led by Seiji Ozawa. Good evening, this is your classical companion overnight, 89.9 WDAV, a service of Davidson College and supported by listeners like you. Thank you once again for your ongoing support. I'm Ted Weiner. We next hear music by Rachmaninoff, which he composed around the same time he was writing his triumphant piano concerto No. 2. This is the Sonata for Cello and Piano. Stephen Isserles, the cellist, with pianist Stephen Hoff.

Music beloved by all serious cellists and cello lovers, the Sonata in G Minor, Opus 19, by Sergei Rachmaninoff. The cellist here was Stephen Isserlis with pianist Stephen Huff. 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And we next hear from flutist Emily Bennion, English flutist, born in 1969 in Swansea, Wales. Very prominent musician in Great Britain, here with the Concertgebouw Chamber Orchestra, the Flute Concerto No. 1 by Mozart.

The eminent British flutist and teacher Emily Benon with the Concertgebouw Orchestra of Amsterdam, Mozart's Flute Concerto No. 1 in G Major, Kirche Listing 313. From the Catherine and Wilton Connor Broadcast Studio, this is Classical Public Radio, 89.9 WDAV, WDAV HD1 Davidson, WDAV.org. Good evening, I'm Ted Weiner. One of the so-called Paris symphonies by Joseph Haydn is the symphony number 85 in B-flat, known as the Queen, because supposedly Marie Antoinette kind of fancied it. Here is the ensemble Tuffle Music, led by Bruno Weil.

from a set of 6 symphonies that Joseph Haydn had composed and sent over to Paris to his Parisian publisher. This was the Symphony No. 85 in B-flat. Tafelmusik was the ensemble led by Bruno Weil on 89.9 WDAV and WDAV.org. We next hear the Gershwin scholar and eminent pianist and teacher Alicia Zisto with her rendition of music from George Gershwin's one-act jazz opera of 1922, Blue Monday.

It caused quite a stir upon its premiere in 1922, George Gershwin's one-act jazz opera, Blue Monday. A very dramatic and sometimes violent story, Blue Monday. Some wonderful music there. We heard this rendition of Blue Monday featuring pianist and Gershwin scholar Alicia Zizzo. Music of George Gershwin on 89.9 WDAV, WDAV.org. I'm Ted Weiner. Next, the ensemble La Stravaganza, led by Andrew Manzi, with the Orchestral Suite No. 4 in D major by Johann Sebastian Bach.

The fourth and final of the Grand Suites by Sebastian Bach, the Orchestral Suite No. 4 in D major, performing on period instruments, La Stravaganza, led by violinist Andrew Manzi. From the Catherine and Wilton Connor Broadcast Studio, this is Classical Public Radio, 89.9 WDAV, WDAV HD1 Davidson, WDAV.org. Good evening, I'm Ted Weiner. We next hear from the Bohemian-born composer Beirich Weber, who was the very first director of the Prague Conservatory. We'll hear Weber's Variations in F for trumpet and orchestra, John Wallace, the trumpeter, with the Philharmonia Orchestra, led by Christopher Warren Green.

The German music world knew him as Friedrich Weber, but he was Bohemian-born, so his birth name was Beisrich Weber. We heard his variations and F for trumpet and orchestra. John Wallace was the trumpeter with the Philharmonic Orchestra, led by the Charlotte Symphony's own Christopher Warren Green on 89.9 WDAV, wdav.org. Music of Handel next. Here's a recorder sonata featuring Michala Petri.

A double scoop of Handel music. We heard the Concerto Grosso Opus 6 number 11 with the Handel and Haydn Society Orchestra led by Christopher Hogwood. Before that, the recorder specialist Michala Petri with harpsichordist Keith Jarrett with the Sonata in A Minor by Handel here on 89.9 WDAV, WDAV.org. Good evening, I'm Ted Weiner, and next a double dip of Johannes Brahms. We'll be hearing the Academic Festival Overture, but we begin with pianist Barry Douglas and the Rhapsody in G Minor.

Two scoops of Johannes Brahms. That was the Academic Festival Overture with the New York Philharmonic, led by Leonard Bernstein, preceded by pianist Barry Douglas with the Opus 79 No. 2 Rhapsody in G minor. From the Catherine and Wilton Connor Broadcast Studio, this is Classical Public Radio, 89.9 WDAV, WDAV HD1 Davidson, WDAV.org. I'm Ted Weiner. Next, the eminent Swiss guitarist Jürgen Zolscher with the ensemble Kamerata Bern, led by Thomas Fieri, the trio in G minor, RV listing 85 by Antonio Vivaldi.

The eminent Swiss guitarist Jörn Zulcher with the ensemble Kamerata Bern, led by Thomas Ferry, the trio in G minor, RV listing 85 by Antonio Vivaldi. 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Next, an early work by Sergei Rachmaninoff. He was 20 years old in 1893, mourning the recent loss of Tchaikovsky. This work in memory of Tchaikovsky, the trio Elegiac No. 2 in D minor by a young 20-year-old Sergei Rachmaninoff. The Lithuanian musicians, violinist Gidon Kramer and the cellist Gidra Dervarnauskaitė with pianist Daniel Trifonov.

The young student, age 20, Sergei Rachmaninoff, in mourning for the recently departed Tchaikovsky in 1893. This music, dedicated to the memory of Tchaikovsky, the Trio Elegiac No. 2 in D minor, Opus 9. Gidon Kremer, the violinist, with cellist Gidre Dervaunauskait, with pianist Daniel Trifonov. From the Catherine and Wilton Connor Broadcast Studio, this is Classical Public Radio, 89.9 WDAV, WDAV HD1 Davidson, WDAV.org. I'm Ted Weiner.

The opera composer Friedrich von Flotow took the old Irish melody "Tis the Last Rose of Summer" and inserted it into his opera Marta, and that was the arrangement we heard here with soprano Renee Fleming and the English Chamber Orchestra led by Jeffrey Tate. 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Turning now to Karl Maria von Weber, his clarinet concertino in E-flat, Paul Myers, the soloist with the Royal Philharmonic, led by Günther Herbig.

Carl Maria von Weber, putting in a major contribution to the development of the early 19th century clarinet. His two concertos, plus this, the clarinet concertino in E-flat. Paul Meyer, the eminent French clarinetist, featured with the Royal Philharmonic Orchestra led by Günter Herbig on 89.9 WDAV, a service of Davidson College, and supported by listeners like you. Thank you once again for your ongoing support. I'm Ted Weiner. Next, music by Carl Dittes von Dittesdorf from a series of symphonies that he wrote based on Ovid's Metamorphoses. This is Symphony No. 5, Transformation of Lycian Peasants into Frogs, the Philoni Orchestra of Budapest led by Hans-Peter Gmür.

Inspired by the writings of the ancient Roman poet Ovid from his collection Metamorphoses, Carl Dittes von Dittesdorf writing his series of symphonies, the Symphony No. 5, Transformation of Lycian Peasants into Frogs. The Filoni Orchestra of Budapest was led by Hans-Peter Gmür on 89.9 WDAV, WDAV.org. I'm Ted Weiner, and we next hear music of the late 19th, early 20th century Czech composer Vítězslav Novák, his concert overture Lady Godiva. We hear the Buffalo Philharmonic led by Joanne Faleta.

The post-romantic early 20th century Czech composer Vítězslav Novák, his music resurrected on this recent album with the Buffalo Philharmonic, led by Joanne Faletta. This was the concert overture Lady Godiva. 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

Internationally acclaimed pianist Daniil Trifonov, one of the latest pianists to be a big cheerleader for the music of Rachmaninoff, more so because Trifonov composed his own Rachmaniana. 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A very good morning to you. I'm Ted Weiner. We next hear Charles Gounod's setting of the Prelude No. 1 by J.S. Bach, the Ave Maria, with cellist Julian Lloyd Webber and the English Chamber Orchestra, led by Nicholas Cleberry.

French operatic composer Charles Gounod's very special arrangement of the Piano Prelude No. 1 by J.S. Bach, the Ave Maria, with cellist Julian Lloyd Webber and the English Chamber Orchestra led by Nicholas Cleberry on 89.9 WDAV and WDAV.org. Very well known and popular work by Edvard Grieg, his Holberg Suite, a tribute to a Norwegian dramatist from the 18th century, Gustav Holberg. The Malmö Symphony Orchestra is led by Bjarte Engeset.

arguably the greatest of the Norwegian composers, Edvard Grieg. The Holberg Suite, the Malmö Symphony Orchestra from Malmö, Sweden, led by Bjarte Engeset. It's a pleasure to be able to spend some time with you this morning. I'm Ted Weiner, and this is 89.9 WDAV and WDAV.org. Next, we turn to Johannes Brahms, violinist Pierre Amorial, and pianist Pascal Roget, with the Violin Sonata No. 3 in D minor, Opus 108.

It premiered in Budapest in 1888 with Brahms himself at the piano and the distinguished Hungarian violinist and composer Jenő Hubay performing. The Violin Sonata No. 3, the third of the three violin sonatas by Johannes Brahms. In this performance, we heard violinist Pierre Amoyal and pianist Pascal Roger.

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Good morning, I'm Ted Weiner. Next, this symphony in E minor by Carl Philipp Emanuel Bach, Les Amis de Philippe, the ensemble led by Rutger Lemie.

Music by C.P.E. Bach. That was the first movement of the Sinfonia in E minor, Wodkin 178. Les Amis de Philippe were led by Ludger Remy. 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Good morning, I'm Phil Vavra. It's great to have you along. Hope your Tuesday's off to a good start. Certainly going to be a great-looking day again. Sunny with a high of 83. Mostly clear tonight. Could see a few clouds with a low of 58. And then tomorrow, more sunshine. High's going to be around 86. And that's pretty much what it's going to look like the rest of the work week. And as we enjoy the clear skies this week, we'll start this hour with On a Clear Morning by Clara Schumann. Trombonist Jody Davis performing with Eric Charnofsky at the piano.

On a Clear Morning by Clara Schumann. The trombonist was Jody Davis with Eric Charnofsky playing piano. And you heard them on 89.9 and WDAV.org, a classical oasis whenever you need it. And if you need it on a Sunday, then you might be listening for WDAV by request. 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If there's a favorite piece of yours that you haven't heard in a while, go ahead and fill out the request form with the name of that piece and composer and tell us why you want to hear it at WDAV.org/request, and then be listening every Sunday from noon until 1 for WDAV by request with Lauren Rico. Music by Haydn is coming up in about 10 minutes, and this is from 1950, the concert overture by English composer, teacher, and furniture builder, among other things, Thomas Pitfield. The Royal Ballet Sinfonia is led by Gavin Sutherland.

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Gavin Sutherland conducting the Royal Ballet Sinfonia. Thanks so much for listening this morning. Haydn is coming up next. And music is made possible by WDAV donors, as well as by High Point Theater, celebrating the Year of the Diva with vocalist Liz Wright in concert as she sings a blend of jazz, blues, and gospel. Thursday, October 8th at High Point Theater in High Point. Details and tickets at highpointtheater.com. Franz Joseph Haydn's Symphony No. 48 is nicknamed Maria Theresa because it was thought to have been composed for a visit by the Holy Roman Empress Maria Theresa of Austria in 1773. And then someone found a copy of the symphony dated 1769. Slight discrepancy, but the nickname stuck anyway. The symphony Haydn composed for the Empress's visit was most likely number 50, but in any case, here's the complete Symphony No. 48 in C major, performed by the Orpheus Chamber Orchestra.

The Orpheus Chamber Orchestra, performing Franz Joseph Haydn's Symphony No. 48 in C Major, the Maria Theresa. From the Catherine and Wilton Connor Broadcast Studio, good morning, I'm Phil Vavra, and this is Classical Public Radio, 89.9 WDAV, a service of Davidson College, supported by listeners like you. Tuesday Trivia, we do it every week. Five-question quiz at WDAV.org and a couple of preview questions on Tuesday mornings for your chance to win the coveted custom-designed WDAV coffee mug and public recognition of your intellectual prowess in the companion e-newsletter. Here's your first question for this morning. Arthur Benjamin's Storm Cloud Cantata was written for this 1934 Alfred Hitchcock classic and appears again in the 1956 remake. Is it A, The Man Who Knew Too Much, B, The Birds, C, Dial M for Murder, or D, Vertigo? Think it over, and I'll be back with the answer in about 3-4 minutes. This is the Tarantella from the Partita for Flute, Violin, and String Orchestra by Paul Creston. The Seattle Symphony is led by Gerard Schwartz.

That's the Tarantella from the Partita for Flute, Violin, and String Orchestra by 20th century American composer Paul Creston. On your classical companion in the morning, 89.9 and WDAV.org. The Seattle Symphony Orchestra was under the direction of Gerard Schwartz. Music is made possible by WDAV donors and the North Carolina Baroque Orchestra, presenting their 15th anniversary celebration, featuring a program of music honoring this milestone and the memory of Sally Blaker. October 2nd, 3rd, and 4th, with performances in Greenville, South Carolina, Davidson, and Charlotte. Details and tickets at ncbaroqueorchestra.org. And back to our Tuesday trivia question. Arthur Benjamin's Storm Cloud Cantata was written for this 1934 Alfred Hitchcock classic and appears again in Hitchcock's 1956 remake. Is it A, The Man Who Knew Too Much, B, The Birds, C, Dial M for Murder, or D, Vertigo? All great movies, but in this case, the answer is A, The Man Who Knew Too Much. Jimmy Stewart and Doris Day starred in the more familiar 1956 version. The rest of this week's Tuesday trivia quiz is at WDAV.org. You can also sign up to have it emailed to you each week at WDAV.org/subscribe. It'll be Beethoven in Hickory for our coffee cup concert at 7 o'clock. Before that, we have the English Folk Song Suite by Ralph Vaughan Williams. The Cleveland Symphonic Winds are led here by Frederick Fennell.

using the melodies of 9 traditional English folk songs. That's the English Folk Song Suite by Ray Vaughan Williams. Frederick Fennell directed the Cleveland Symphonic Winds. And this is Classical Public Radio, 89.9 WDAV, WDAV HD1 Davidson, and streaming at WDAV.org. Hi there, I'm Phil Vavra. Hope you're having a great morning. Beautiful day ahead, lots of sunshine with a high of 83. Mostly clear tonight, low 58, and tomorrow it'll be sunny with a high of 86. It's off to another performance space for our Coffee Cup Concert. This one isn't too far from here. It's a 2003 recording from the Catawba County Arts and Science Center in Hickory, North Carolina. Here's the Degas String Quartet performing the finale to the String Quartet No. 4 in C minor by Ludwig von Beethoven.

0: There's our coffee cup concert. The Degas String Quartet performing the finale to Beethoven's String Quartet No. 4 in C minor on 89.9 and WDAV.org. That was recorded at the Catawba County Arts and Science Center in Hickory in 2003. WDAV is grateful for the many alumni, parents, and friends of Davidson College who donate annually to our musical mission. 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Alessandro Scarlatti's Recorder Sonata in A Minor is on the way. We'll hear soloist Klaus Persson perform it with the Drottningholm Baroque Ensemble next.
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That's the Recorder Sonata in A Minor by Alessandro Scarlatti. Klaus Persson played the recorder with the Drottningholm Baroque Ensemble on 89.9 and WDAV.org. Thanks so much for being here. I'm Phil Vavra, and thanks to our community arts and culture partners, we often get tickets to great local events, which we love sharing with you through the WDAV Culture Club. And this week, you have a chance to win a pair of tickets for Charlotte Master Chorale's performance of David Lang's Poor Hymnal, a concert of music inspired by worn, well-loved hymnals. That's going to be at Christ Church in Charlotte on Friday, October 9th. Two pairs of tickets up for grabs. 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Deadline is this Friday at 4 o'clock. We have pieces by Hummel and Smetana still to come this hour. This is by Carl Philipp Emanuel Bach, his dynamic cello concerto in A major, Wodkin 172. The cellist is Csaba Onsai, with Janos Rolla conducting the Franz Liszt Chamber Orchestra.

The Cello Concerto in A Major, Wolken 172 by Carl Philipp Emanuel Bach on your Classical Oasis 89.9 and WDAV.org. Csaba Onsay was the cellist, with Janos Rolla leading the Franz Liszt Chamber Orchestra. 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Bedřich Smetana's Wedding Scenes are about 8 minutes away. This is the finale to the Piano Sonata No. 5 in F-sharp minor by Johann Nepomuk Hummel. The pianist is Stephen Hough.

Stephen Huff at the piano with the finale to the Piano Sonata No. 5 in F-sharp minor by Johann Nepomuk Hummel, whose work bridged the classical and romantic eras. And you heard that on 89.9 WDAV, where Smetana's wedding scenes are coming up in just a moment. The Gladys and Rahm Spark Society is a group of listeners who care about classical music on WDAV. And we thank Anne-Marie Black of Charlotte and Eileen and John Stenerson of Charlotte for the part they play in bringing this music to you. For information on joining the Spark Society, just visit WDAV.org and scroll down to the Ways to Give section. Here's music by Bedřich Smetana, his wedding scenes, performed by the Slovak Radio Symphony Orchestra, with Robert Stankovsky conducting.

Escape, entertainment, inspiration. It's 89.9 WDAV with The Wedding Scenes by Bedřich Smetana. Robert Stankovský led the Slovak Radio Symphony Orchestra. And tonight you can hear a lot more Smetana, his complete masterpiece, Má vlast, on the evening opus starting at 8 o'clock. Hi there, I'm Phil Vavra. Thanks for joining me this morning. Sunshine today, high around 83. It's going to be mostly clear this evening, the overnight low 58. And tomorrow, another beautiful sunny day with a high of 86. 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Conducted by Kenny Potter, this program draws on American hymn traditions of community and shared values. 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We'll hear from Chopin and Delibes this hour. Also some Tuesday trivia, and this is the Concerto Grosso in F, Opus 6, Number 9 by George Friedrich Handel. The Academy of St. Martin in the Fields is led by Sir Neville Mariner.

0: Sir Neville Mariner, directing the Academy of St. Martin in the Fields. That was George Friedrich Handel's Concerto Grosso in F, Opus 6, Number 9. On your Classical Companion in the Morning, 89.9 and WDAV.org. Good morning, Phil Vavra with you. Music from Leo Delibes' ballet Coppelia is coming up in just a moment. Stay with me.
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0: There's the Coppelia Ballet Suite by Leo Delib. The San Francisco Ballet Orchestra was led by Martin West on 89.9 WDAV, a service of Davidson College, supported by listeners like you, and by Carolina Bio-Oncology, dedicated to cancer treatments utilizing Phase 1 clinical trials, on-site research, and clinical laboratory support. 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Our weekly Tuesday trivia quiz is waiting for you at WDAV.org with five challenging questions about classical music, and you could win your very own custom-designed WDAV coffee mug. So with that at stake, let's help you out here with another preview question. This award-winning Mexican-American conductor was once the music director of the Queensland Symphony Orchestra and an official cultural ambassador of Mexico. A. Enrique Batiz Campbell. B. Lizzie Ceniceros. C. Miguel Salmon del Real. Or D. Alondra de la Parra. I'll be back with the answer in just a few.
1: Mixed emotion is hard to describe. It's like the feeling you get when summer is coming to a close. There's lots of music that lends itself to that feeling, including one composition specifically geared toward that end of summer feeling. I'm Loki Karuna, and on this edition of Noteworthy, I'd like to dance around that feeling of mixed emotion to a piano work by Judith Lang Zamont. Born in my hometown of Memphis back in 1945, Judith Lang Zamont was recognized as a piano prodigy almost immediately. By age 11, she was already performing on national television, but eventually discovered that what she really liked was creating her own music, leading her toward a successful career as a composer. Among her more popular works is a jazz waltz, included on an album titled Summer Melodies. If you listen closely, you might be able to hear how the American groove of this tune signals a bit of that mixed emotion.

Beyond writing her own music, Judith spent decades advocating for other composers, especially for women in the field, ensuring that those whose works might otherwise be marginalized gets seen and heard by the masses. Her creativity, her dedication to championing her peers, and her summer melodies earn her a spot among America's most noteworthy composers.

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1: You can hear that and other noteworthy stories at noteworthyclassical.org. This is Judy's Rag, composed in 1975 by Judith Lang Zamont, and the composer is at the piano.

Judith Lang Zaymont performing her own piece, Judy's Rag, on 89.9 WDAV. You can learn more about her at noteworthyclassical.org. And we need to get back to that Tuesday trivia question. This award-winning Mexican-American conductor was once the music director of the Queensland Symphony Orchestra and an official cultural ambassador of Mexico. Is it A, Enrique Batiz Campbell, B, Lizzie Ceniceros, C, Miguel Salmón del Real, or D, Alondra de la Parra? That would be D, 45-year-old conductor Alondra de la Parra, who's currently based in Berlin. And there are four other questions on the Tuesday Trivia Quiz at WDAV.org, so good luck with that. Remember, you can also subscribe to have the quiz sent to your email inbox every week. 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We'll hear from Frédéric Chopin in about 10 minutes. This is the opening movement of the Concertante in B for flute, clarinet, and orchestra by Franz Danzi. Damari McGill plays the flute, brother Anthony McGill clarinet, and Alan Tinkham conducts the Chicago Youth Orchestra.

is the concertante in B major for flute, clarinet, and orchestra by Franz Danzi, a contemporary of Mozart's, which means you just might hear his music in the Mozart Cafe, weekdays from noon to 1 with Rachel Stewart on 89.9 and WDAV.org. Flutist Damari McGill performing there with his clarinetist brother Anthony McGill and the Chicago Youth Symphony Orchestra led by Alan Tinkham. Chopin is straight ahead, and music on WDAV is made possible by our donors and High Point Theater, celebrating the Year of the Diva with vocalist Liz Wright in concert as she sings a blend of jazz, blues, and gospel Thursday, October 8th at High Point Theater in High Point. Details and tickets at highpointtheater.com. Let's hear a pair of pieces by the great Polish composer Frédéric Chopin, starting with the Mazurka in C-sharp minor. Marian Kipura is the pianist.

pianist Daniel Trifonov and the Mahler Chamber Orchestra, led by Mikhail Pletnev. That was the finale to the Piano Concerto No. 1 in E minor by Frédéric Chopin on Classical Public Radio, 89.9 WDAV, WDAV HD1 Davidson, and WDAV.org. Good morning. I'm Phil Vavra. Thanks so much for joining me. Sunshine today with a high of 83, a mostly clear night with a low of 58, and then tomorrow it'll be sunny again, high getting up to about 86. Brahms and Vivaldi will be along to entertain us this hour. Here comes one of Haydn's earlier symphonies, his complete Symphony No. 13 in D major. Adam Fischer conducts the Austro-Hungarian Haydn Orchestra.

That's the Symphony No. 13 in D Major by Franz Joseph Haydn on 89.9 and WDAV.org. Your classical companion for the workday. The Austro-Hungarian Haydn Orchestra was led by Adam Fischer, and Vivaldi is coming up next. Music is made possible by WDAV donors and by Charlotte Eye, Ear, Nose, and Throat Associates, providing eye, ENT, allergy, and facial plastic care to the Charlotte region. 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Here's the Violin Concerto in A Minor, RV 356 by Antonio Vivaldi. The soloist is Simon Standage with the English concert led by Trevor Pinnock.

Antonio Vivaldi's Violin Concerto in A Minor, RV 356, on 89.9 and WDAV.org, your classical oasis. Simon Standage played the violin, and Trevor Pinnock led the English concert. Coming up, an orchestral suite by a Russian composer based on Spanish folk melodies. 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Phil Favre with you. Hope you're doing well this morning. Here's the Capriccio Español by Nikolai Rimsky-Korsakov. It's performed by the Seattle Symphony Orchestra with Gerard Schwartz conducting.

United States, so they're both currently with the Charlotte Symphony Orchestra, and since 2016 have been co-directors of the nonprofit ensemble Chamber Music for All. 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We'll hear from Johannes Brahms in just a few minutes. This is by 19th century Hungarian guitarist and composer Johann Kaspar Merz. It's his fantasy on themes from Mozart's Don Giovanni, and Pepe Romero is the guitarist here.

0: on 89.9 and WDAV.org. Guitarist Pepe Romero performing the fantasy on themes from Mozart's Don Giovanni by guitarist and composer Johann Kaspar Merz, who had fans all over Europe in the 1800s. Good morning, I'm Phil Vavra, and I hope you can stick around a little longer because we'll be hearing the third movement of Brahms's Symphony No. 4 in E minor next.
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0: That was the third movement of the Symphony No. 4 in E minor by Johannes Brahms on WDAV. The Royal Concertgebouw Orchestra was led by John Elliott Gardner. Hope you enjoyed that. And I know you're enjoying this weather. Sunshine again today with a high of 83. Mostly clear sky tonight, low 58. And tomorrow it'll be sunny and 86. Should stay mostly sunny for the rest of the work week.
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Good morning. My name is Phil Vavra. It's been great to have your company today. And this is Classical Public Radio, 89.9 WDAV, WDAV HD1 Davidson, and WDAV.org. Rachel Stewart joins you in just a moment. And here's music for this time of year. Autumn from The Seasons by Alexander Glazunov. The Czechoslovak Radio Orchestra Bratislava performs it with Andrei Lenard conducting.

lots of music for this time of year. Autumn from the Seasons by Alexander Glazunov and the Czechoslovak Radio Orchestra of Bratislava was led by Andrei Lenard. Good morning. I'm Rachel Stewart. Thanks for listening, and hope your day's going well so far. Coming up, we've got music by Verdi, and we also hear from Telemann and Beethoven, so hope you'll stick around. WDAV has a blog. It's called Of Note, and it's a great place for classical music news and features. Right now, you can find a conversation with the pop culture-inspired ensemble Vitamin String Quartet and acclaimed vocal trio Girl Named Tom ahead of their concert tour, which includes a stop at Charlotte's Carolina Theater. Plus, Phil Vavra's Fanfare column gives you the latest on sights, sounds, and bites in our area. These and other blog posts are at wdav.org/blog. Music next by Mendelssohn, written when he was just 14 years old. He dashed off this double concerto as a birthday gift for his beloved and equally talented sister, Fanny, and the duo would premiere it together at a private family gathering in Berlin. We get to hear a couple of siblings perform next. They're actually identical twins, Guer Pekanel and Suer Pekanel, and they are with the Philharmonia Orchestra, led by Sir Neville Mariner. This is the opening movement for Mendelssohn's Concerto in E for two pianos and orchestra.

0: music written for siblings and performed by siblings. That is the opening movement from Mendelssohn's Concerto in E for two pianos and orchestra, and he had in mind performing that with his sister Fanny, which he did. And we heard the twins, Guir Pekkanel and Sura Pekkanel, playing the pianos on this recording with the Philharmonia Orchestra led by Sir Neville Mariner. 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
1: This is Piedmont Arts. Founded in 2016 by two members of the Charlotte Symphony Orchestra, Chamber Music for All is headed into its 11th season of making music more accessible with performances across the greater Charlotte region. I'm Phil Vavra, and on the latest episode of the podcast, I had a chance to learn more about the ensemble's mission from its founders, violinists Colleen Lupanu and Monica Bobach.
2: There is this myth that classical music and chamber music in particular are very highbrow and not accessible. It is not true. It's all in how you present it, how you look at it. And of course, repertoire is a big part of this. But kids need to be given the credit of being able to understand a lot more than we usually think they are capable of understanding and being interested in.
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3: The two of us, we split duties a little bit.
2: Yeah, I'm going to play Schubert's string trio, which is in only one movement, and the Francais string trio. And then
3: I'm going to play a short intermezzo by Kodály, a wonderful melody and a typical Eastern European flavor. And then because we're getting into the Beethoven year, and I keep telling our audiences we're going to bombard you with Beethoven next year, we're going to end the concert with a string trio by Beethoven in C minor.
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A suite from La Traviata by Verdi, arranged by Eric Kunzel and Crafton Beck. And Eric Kunzel led the Cincinnati Pops Orchestra here on 89.9 and WDAV.org, a service of Davidson College supported by listeners like you. 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Telemann pushes the horns to their limits in this concerto in D for three horns. And keep in mind that when he wrote this, the horns were not as advanced as they are today and did not really have valves like they do today. We're going to hear some expert horn players perform for us, though. Hermann Baumann, Timothy Brown, and Nicholas Hill. They are with the Academy of St. Martin in the Fields, led by Iona Brown.

Martin in the Fields, led by Iona Brown. This is 89.9 and WDAV.org. And don't forget that we have WDAV by request, Sundays in the noon hour. It's your opportunity, if you are interested, to ask for a specific piece of music, and we'll do what we can to get it on for you. To make a request, go to WDAV.org and look for the request form. Next, we've got something from a recent album, Leah Petrova, Beethoven and Mozart, Violin Concertos in D. We are going to hear the finale from Beethoven's Violin Concerto in D, Opus 61, from this recent album. Leah Petrova, the violinist with the Warsaw Symphony, led by Jean-Jacques Cantereau.

The finale from Beethoven's Violin Concerto in D from a recent recording put out by Bulgarian violinist Leah Petrova. We heard her with the Warsaw Symphony led by Jean-Jacques Cantereau. Petrova is currently artist in residence with the Royal Philharmonic Orchestra in London. This is Classical Public Radio, 89.9 WDAV, WDAV HD1 Davidson, and WDAV.org. Hope your day's going well. I'm Rachel Stewart, glad to be listening to some music with you. And I'm very glad that we have our pause for reflection right now, because this is a good time to step back from the day for a minute or two, if possible, and just listen to a beautiful piece. We have something that dates from 1912 by Jean Sibelius. This is called The Love Song from Historic Scenes, Suite No. 2. The Scottish National Orchestra is led by Sir Alexander Gibson.

The love song from Historic Scenes, Suite Number 2 by Jean Sibelius. Very tender work written by him and performed by the Scottish National Orchestra. Sir Alexander Gibson was conducting. And that is our pause for reflection piece on this Tuesday morning. I hope you enjoyed it, and I hope that it gave you a few minutes to take a break. We have pauses for reflection like this every weekday at 11 a.m. and 3 p.m. Music from Bach's Well-Tempered Clavier is coming up in just a bit, and we'll also hear something from Max Brook. I'm Rachel Stewart, very glad to be with you. And just want to make sure you're aware that when we have extra tickets to local happenings provided by our arts and culture partners, we like to share the fun with you through the WDAV Culture Club. So when we have these tickets, we make them available through a drawing. Right now, we're giving away tickets to Charlotte Master Chorale's David Lang's Poor Hymnal, a concert of music inspired by worn, well-loved hymnals. That's coming up Friday, the 9th of October at Christ Church in Charlotte, and we have two pairs of those tickets to give away. If you're interested in entering, search for the WDAV Culture Club group on Facebook, follow us on Instagram, or visit WDAV.org. François-Joseph Gossec enjoyed experimenting with unusual orchestral textures, and in his Symphonie Concertante for two harps, he does something that was rather novel for the time. There weren't that many harp concertos out there, especially not for two harps. We get to hear that next, as performed by Lili Lasquin and her star pupil Odette Ledonne II. They're the harpists with the Paillard Chamber Orchestra, led by Jean-François Paillard.

Symphonie Concertante for Two Harps by François-Joseph Gossec, Lily Lasquin and Odette Ledonto, the harpists with the Paillard Chamber Orchestra led by Jean-François Paillard. Gossec was a Mozart contemporary, so sometimes his music shows up in the Mozart Café, which is open every weekday in the noon hour and has music by Mozart and his contemporaries. 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

The trio Sonata in E-flat by Johann Sebastian Bach, and the violinists were David Woodcock and Simon Jones with the King's Consort. And before that, we heard the Prelude and Fugue number 13 in F-sharp from the Well-Tempered Clavier Book 1. Christopher O'Reilly was at the piano for that. Hope you're enjoying the music, and thanks for listening to 89.9 and WDAV.org. I'm Rachel Stewart, and we're going to continue with some music by Max Bruch. We're going to hear his Swedish Dances, Opus 63, published originally in 1892 for violin and piano. Eventually, they were orchestrated. That's the version we have next, with the Academy of St. Martin in the Fields, led by Sir Neville Mariner.

0: Swedish Dance's Opus 63 by Max Brook, and the Academy of St. Martin in the Fields was led by Sir Neville Mariner. Coming up, it's music by Jacques Offenbach. We're going to hear an overture to a grand orchestra. And at noon, we'll open up the Mozart Cafe for an hour of music by Mozart and his contemporaries.
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0: Overture to a Grand Orchestra by Jacques Offenbach, Les Musiciens du Louvre, led by Mark Minkowski. 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The Mozart Cafe is about to open up for an hour of music by Mozart and his contemporaries, and we'll get underway with music by Mozart here in just a second. Sunny skies for us and a little bit warm. Our high will be 85. Clear tonight with a low around 60, and sunny tomorrow, even warmer with a high of 88.
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The finale from Mozart's Concertone in C for two violins and orchestra, written when he was 17 in Salzburg in 1773. And concertone means big concerto. The violinists we heard were Monica Huggett and Pavlo Basnosiuk, and Monica Huggett led the Portland Baroque Orchestra. Welcome to the Mozart Cafe on 89.9 and WDAV.org. We're open every weekday in the noon hour and feature music by Mozart and his contemporaries. I'm Rachel Stewart. Glad you can join me today. We've got a Mozart piano concerto coming up and a Haydn symphony. First, though, some music by one of their esteemed colleagues in Vienna, Johann Baptist van Aal. This is Sanctus from Missa Pastoralis, and we'll hear the Tower Voices New Zealand and Aradia Ensemble led by Uwe Graud.

Tower Voices New Zealand and the Aradia Ensemble led by Uwe Grod. That was music by Johann Baptist van Aal, Sanctus from Missa Pastoralis. And you're in the Mozart Cafe on 89.9 and WDAV.org. Got some Mozart coming up next. 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Well, after a busy day, it's great to listen to some music, maybe during your dinner hour or whatever it is you do at 6 o'clock. Hope you'll tune in and enjoy the WDAV Supper Club with Frank Dominguez. He has it every Monday through Friday from 6 to 7. Music next by Mozart. We're going to hear the last movement of the last piano concerto by Mozart, number 27 in B-flat. This features pianist Vasily Primakov, who's with the Odense Symphony Orchestra, led by Scott Yu.

0: The finale from Mozart's Piano Concerto No. 27 in B-flat. That was pianist Vasily Primakov with the Odense Symphony Orchestra, led by Scott Yu.
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0: It's music by Haydn next in the Mozart Cafe. Here's something that was commissioned in 1784 by the Olympic Masonic Lodge in Paris through the famous Afro-French maestro Joseph Boulogne, Chevalier de Saint-Georges. This symphony was an instant sensation, and the French audiences nicknamed it the Bear because the finale features a heavy, droning bass that perfectly mimicked the rustic bagpipes played by street musicians to accompany dancing carnival bears. It is the Symphony No. 82 in C, The Bear, as performed by the Lausanne Chamber Orchestra, led by Jesus Lopez Cobos.

Haydn's Symphony No. 82 in C, The Bear, as performed by the Lausanne Chamber Orchestra. Jesus Lopez Cobos was conducting. You're in the Mozart Cafe on 89.9 and WDAV.org, and we've got time for one more Mozart in just a moment. Music is made possible by WDAV donors and 7th Street Concerts, presenting Murder, Music, and Caravaggio. This theatrical pastiche opera explores the artist's life through music by Bach, Stradella, Lully, and other Baroque composers, staged around Caravaggio's signature chiaroscuro aesthetic. That is Friday, October 9th at 7 p.m. at St. Peter's Episcopal Church. Tickets at 7thstreetconcerts.org. Here's our last one in today's Mozart Cafe. It is the finale from Mozart's Concerto in C for flute, harp, and orchestra. Jean-Pierre Rampal is the flutist and Marielle Nordman the harpist with the Franz Liszt Chamber Orchestra led by Janos Rolla.

The finale for Mozart's Concerto in C for flute, harp, and orchestra. Jean-Pierre Rampal, the flutist. Marielle Nordman, the harpist. We also heard the Franz Liszt Chamber Orchestra led by Janosch Rollo. That's it for today's Mozart Cafe. Be sure to come back tomorrow at noon.

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I'm Rachel Stewart. My Lita Melton comes in a few minutes with music by Henry Purcell. And right now we get to enjoy our 1 o'clock waltz, which is by Edward German. This is the Tom Jones Waltz.

Adrian Lieber led the Czechoslovak Radio Symphony Orchestra in Tom Jones' Waltz. That's Sophia's Waltz song from Act 3 by Edward German. And it was this afternoon's 1 o'clock waltz on 89.9 WDAV and WDAV.org. So good to have your company this Tuesday afternoon. I'm Mylita Melton. In just a moment, the King Arthur Suite by Henry Purcell. 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This is the King Arthur Suite by Henry Purcell. Imagine going to an opera where the king never sings. In Henry Purcell's King Arthur, the leading characters spoke their lines while music, dancing, and magical scenes supplied the spectacle. This mixture of spoken drama and elaborate musical scenes became known as semi-opera. This is Sir Neville Mariner leading the Academy of St. Martin in the Fields.

0: Sir Neville Mariner led the Academy of St. Martin in the Fields in the King Arthur Suite by Henry Purcell on WDAV, a service of Davidson College supported by listeners like you. I'm Mylita Melton.
1: Mixed emotion is hard to describe. It's like the feeling you get when summer is coming to a close. There's lots of music that lends itself to that feeling, including one composition specifically geared toward that end of summer feeling. I'm Loki Karuna, and on this edition of Noteworthy, I like to dance around that feeling of mixed emotion to a piano work by Judith Lang Zeymont. Born in my hometown of Memphis back in 1945, Judith Lang Zeymont was recognized as a piano prodigy almost immediately. By age 11, she was already performing on national television, but eventually discovered that what she really liked was creating her own music, leading her toward a successful career as a composer. Among her more popular works is a jazz waltz, included on an album titled Summer Melodies. If you listen closely, you might be able to hear how the American groove of this tune signals a bit of that mixed emotion.

Beyond writing her own music, Judith spent decades advocating for other composers, especially for women in the field, ensuring that those whose works might otherwise be marginalized gets seen and heard by the masses. Her creativity, her dedication to championing her peers, and her summer melodies earn her a spot among America's most noteworthy composers.

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1: For this and other noteworthy stories, go online to noteworthyclassical.org. Here is a selection by Judith Lang Zamont. It's called Lazy Beguine. It comes from her 2007 CD called Prestidigitations. This is David Refkin leading the American Ragtime Ensemble.

Music by the subject of this afternoon's noteworthy story, Judith Lang Zamont. That's called Lazy Begin, and it comes from her 2007 CD called Prestidigitations, Contemporary Concert Rags. David Refkin conducted the American Ragtime Ensemble. 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This theatrical pastiche opera explores the artist's life through music by Bach, Stradella, Lully, and other Baroque composers staged around Caravaggio's signature chiaroscuro aesthetic. 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Here's the Montreal Symphony Orchestra with the Ballet Suite to The Sleeping Beauty by Tchaikovsky.

0: The Montreal Symphony Orchestra with the ballet suite to Sleeping Beauty by Tchaikovsky on 89.9 WDAV and WDAV.org, where music is made possible by WDAV donors and the Winston-Salem Symphony, presenting Aoife O'Donovan, performing folk, roots, and bluegrass with the Winston-Salem Choral Academy Chorus October 10th at Reynolds Auditorium in Winston-Salem. 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

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I'm Mylita Melton. Great to have you listening this afternoon. 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Each afternoon, Monday through Friday at 2, we bring you the Midday Masterpiece. This afternoon is the Piano Concerto No. 2 by Johannes Brahms. He was a really interesting character. He had a mischievous sense of understatement. When he finished his second piano concerto, he described it to a friend as a very small concerto with a tiny little scherzo. In reality, though, he had written a grand musical journey with plenty for both the pianist and the orchestra to say. So settle in for today's Midday Masterpiece. It's Brahms' second piano concerto in a recording featuring Christian Zimmermann and the Vienna Philharmonic, conducted by Leonard Bernstein.

0: Leonard Bernstein led the Vienna Philharmonic featuring pianist Christian Zimmermann for the Piano Concerto No. 2 by Johannes Brahms. That was this afternoon's Midday Masterpiece on WDAV, a service of Davidson College, supported by listeners like you. In just a few moments, the overture to The Friends from Salamanca by Franz Schubert.
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Christian Benda led the Prague Symphonia in the Overture to the Friends from Salamanca by Franz Schubert. Schubert wrote that piece when he was 18 years old, and it was 100 years in May of 1928 before it was ever staged. 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Great to have you listening this afternoon. I'm Mylita Melton. Well, stress and uncertainty are just a normal part of everyday life, but we think classical music can really help with that. So weekdays at this time, WDAV provides you with a musical pause for reflection. This afternoon's music is by Eric Whitaker, and it's called This Marriage. A wish for a happy marriage can say something about the kindness that we all need. In This Marriage, Eric Whitaker sets words by the 13th century poet Rumi, offering images of sweetness, shelter, laughter, and compassion. It's a gentle way to step out of the afternoon's hurry for just a few minutes. This afternoon's pause for reflection is This Marriage, in a recording by the Alora Festival Singers, directed by Noel Edison.

This Marriage by Eric Whitaker, set to words by the 13th century poet Rumi, offering images of sweetness, shelter, laughter, and compassion. That was the Allura Festival Singers, led by Noel Edison, and it was this afternoon's musical pause for reflection on WDAV. Just a couple moments to take a refreshing break from whatever's going on in the world. You can find it every weekday at 11 a.m. and also in the afternoons at 3. From the Catherine and Wilton Connor Broadcast Studio, I'm Mylita Melton. 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This is the Ballet Suite No. 2 by Dmitri Shostakovich, with the Scottish National Orchestra performing under the direction of Nema Järvi.

Naomi Yerby led the Scottish National Orchestra in the Ballet Suite No. 2 by Dmitri Shostakovich. This is WDAV, a service of Davidson College, supported by listeners like you. 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I'm Mylita Melton. In a moment, we'll go to the Children's Corner Suite by Claude Debussy. 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Yud Merkel leads the Lyon National Symphony in the Children's Corner Suite by Claude Debussy.

0: Yun Merkel led the Lyon National Orchestra in the Children's Corner Suite by Claude Debussy on Classical Public Radio, where music is made possible by WDAV donors and Comma, the Performing Arts Center in Morganton, celebrating their 40th season with Spirit of New Orleans. Jeremy Davis and Clay Johnson of the fabulous Equinox Orchestra play music from Bourbon Street to the Bayou, October 3rd at Comma Performing Arts Center in Morganton. 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In just a moment, two pieces by Beethoven, both bagatelles, one in G minor, the other in B minor, featuring pianist Ina Folix.
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Ina Follix performing two bagatelles by Beethoven. That was the bagatelle in B minor. Before that, we heard one in G minor on Classical Public Radio. This is the finale of the Clarinet Concerto No. 2 in F minor by Bernhard Heinrich Krusell. This is the Lahti Symphony Orchestra led by Osmo Vainskaa.

Music by Bernhard Heinrich Roussel. That was the finale of the Clarinet Concerto No. 2. The clarinetist was Carl Leister with the Lahti Symphony Orchestra, led by Osmo Vanska.

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I'm Mylita Melton. Always a pleasure to have your company. I'll be back with you tomorrow afternoon at 1. Meantime, I'm turning things over to Frank Dominguez. He gets going with the Symphony No. 6 by William Boyce, performed by the English String Orchestra led by William Boughton.

0: One of those short, sweet symphonies by William Boyce, the Symphony No. 6 in F, Opus 2. William Boughton conducted the English String Orchestra. Coming up, there's some music from a Jules Massenet opera, Esclarmonde. We'll hear The Forest Dance, played by the Hong Kong Philharmonic, Kenneth Jean, conducting. I'm Frank Dominguez. This is 89.9 and WDAV.org, a classical oasis whenever you need it. Thanks for joining me on this Tuesday afternoon.
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music from what many believe to be the most ambitious opera by Jules Massenet, Esclarmonde. That was Forest Dance, Pastoral and Hunt. The Hong Kong Philharmonic, led by Kenneth Jean. Next, a ballet score with music by Chopin and some help from an English chap. 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Classical music when you need it most. And thanks to our arts partners, we have extra tickets for all kinds of local happenings, and we like to share the fun with you through the WDAV Culture Club. 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Right now, the tickets are for Charlotte Master Chorale's presentation of David Lang's Poor Hymnal, a concert of music inspired by worn, well-loved hymnals. It's going to be Friday, October 9th at Christ Church in Charlotte. There are two pairs of tickets in the drawing, and you can win one of them if you enter, but you want to enter right away because the drawing closes on Friday. To enter, search for the WDAV Culture Club group on Facebook, follow us on Instagram, or visit WDAV.org. Roy Douglas was an unsung hero of British classical music in the 20th century. He orchestrated Chopin's piano pieces in 1936 for the ballet Les Sylphides, The Sylphs, and in the process created the definitive score used by dance companies worldwide. Douglas is also notable for his unbelievable longevity. He lived to be 107 years old, passing away in 2015 after a career spent working with giants like Ralph Vaughan Williams and William Walton. Here's his orchestration of Chopin pieces for the ballet Les Sylphides. David Zinman conducts the Rotterdam Philharmonic.

the Roy Douglas orchestration of Chopin piano pieces for the score of the ballet Les Sylphides. The Rotterdam Philharmonic performed it. David Zinman was the conductor. The pianist Stephen Huff has a new release called Piano Postcards. It's on the Hyperion label, and it explores the world from the perspective of the itinerant musician sending home musical messages. We'll hear messages from Nikolai Rimsky-Korsakov and Deng Huixuan as the music continues in just a moment. This is 89.9 and WDAV.org, and I'm Frank Dominguez. Music made possible by donors and the Charlotte Master Chorale, presenting the Chamber Singers and David Lang's Poor Hymnal. Conducted by Kenny Potter, this program draws on American hymn traditions of community and shared values. Friday, October 9th at 7:30 p.m. at Christ Episcopal Church in Charlotte, and Saturday, October 10th at 7:30 p.m. at Belmont Abbey Basilica in Belmont. 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

The First Hungarian Rhapsody by Franz Liszt, played by the Budapest Symphony Orchestra, András Korodi conducting. Up next, as you head home, music that looks forward as much as it looks back. It's the perfect soundtrack for the ride on the road to joy this afternoon. Hi, I'm Frank Dominguez, and this is Classical Public Radio, 89.9 WDAV, WDAV HD1 Davidson, and WDAV.org. Perhaps a bit warm for fall, but who's complaining? Clear skies tonight and tomorrow night, lows around 61 tonight, 64 tomorrow night, sunny tomorrow and Thursday with the high 88 both days. I like this thought from author Roy T. Bennett. The past is a place of reference, not a place of residence. The past is a place of learning, not a place of living. Working in classical music can seem like being fixated with the past, but really it's about appreciating the great works of previous centuries as a reference point that helps us learn enduring values, whatever the art form or the life. Respighi wrote so many works based on early music that he might have been thought of as obsessed with the past, but those works inspired him to compose music that was just as much a part of the present and that we continue to enjoy today. Ponder that as you enjoy his music while you take the ride on the road to joy this afternoon. This is the first movement of his violin and orchestra work, Concerto All'Antico, with the soloist Ingolf Turban and Marcello Viotti leading the English Chamber Orchestra.

Ottorino Respighi's Concerto all'Antica for violin and orchestra. You heard the first movement played by soloist Ingolf Turban and the English Chamber Orchestra led by Marcello Viotti. Up next, we'll sample part of Beethoven Symphony No. 7 in a new release called Beethoven Extended, featuring the Insula Orchestra and Camerata. I'm Frank Dominguez. 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Our blog of note is a great place for classical music news and features. And there's something really different now on the blog. You can find a conversation with the pop culture-inspired ensemble Vitamin String Quartet and acclaimed vocal trio Girl Named Tom ahead of their concert tour, which includes a stop at Charlotte's Carolina Theater. Plus, Phil Vavra's Fanfare column gives you the latest on sights, sounds, and bites in our area. These and other blog posts are at wdav.org/blog. Here's the third movement, Presto, from Beethoven's Symphony No. 7 in A. It's from the new release featuring Laurence Eckelby and her ensembles, the Insula Orchestra and Insula Camerata.

0: The Presto Movement from the Symphony No. 7 in A by Ludwig von Beethoven. That's from a new release featuring Laurence Eckelby conducting her two ensembles, the Insula Orchestra and the Insula Camerata. It's a nod to Beethoven's preference for a larger-than-usual orchestra for the classical era, and that's why they call the new release Beethoven Extended. Georges Delarue's music is ahead in a moment, also from Haydn Wood, who will hear his concert waltz, Joyousness. This is WDAV, where we take you on the road to joy all the time, here at 89.9 and WDAV.org.
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Joyousness, a concert waltz by English composer Haydn Wood. The Czechoslovak Radio Symphony performed Adrian Leeper was the conductor. And before that, you heard music from the score for the film The King of Hearts, a 1966 movie starring Alan Bates and Geneviève Bugeaud, and music by Georges Delerue. You heard the Joy of Living theme from that score. That's enough joy for now. Coming up, we've got something bluesy from George Gershwin. WDAV is a service of Davidson College, supported by listeners like you. Here's The Rhapsody in Blue by George Gershwin, with John Nakamatsu playing the piano and Jeff Tizek conducting the Rochester Philharmonic.

0: George Gershwin's big breakthrough into classical music, Rhapsody in Blue, with John Nakamatsu at the piano and the Rochester Philharmonic led by Jeff Tizik. Ahead, it's the overture to the opera The Crown Diamonds by Daniel Auberge. You'll hear Richard Heyman leading the Czechoslovak Radio Symphony Orchestra. And if you're getting hungry, don't worry, the WDAV Supper Club is on the way as well.
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0: The Czechoslovak Radio Symphony Orchestra with an overture from some French grand opera, The Crown Diamonds by Daniel Auber. Richard Heyman was the conductor. You're just in time for the WDAV Supper Club with music for your dining pleasure, beginning with a gavotte, a gentle dance by Manuel Ponce. I'm Frank Dominguez. Great to have your company. Maybe a little bit warm for fall, but who's complaining, right? Clear skies tonight, the low 61, sunny tomorrow and Thursday, highs around 88. Should be mostly clear tomorrow night with a low around 64.
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0: A Gavotte by Manuel Ponce, played by the State of Mexico Symphony Orchestra, Enrique Batis conducting. Coming up, we'll hear one of the concertos in Vivaldi's collection La Cetra, Nicola Benedetti, the violinist with the Scottish Chamber Orchestra.
1: 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It's the WDAV Supper Club.
0: At WDAV, we believe that classical music has the power to uplift, restore, and connect us. 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

The Violin Concerto in A Minor from the collection La Cetra, The Lyre. You know what a lyre is? It's that little harp-like instrument you see sometimes in old biblical movies. That's music by Antonio Vivaldi. Nicola Benedetti was the soloist, and the Scottish Chamber Orchestra was led by Christian Kernan. Coming up, a ballet score by a pioneering American composer. This is 89.9 and WDAV.org, a classical oasis whenever you need it. William Grant Still brought a fresh perspective not only to concert music, but also to the dance stage. In 1940, he teamed with his wife, writer Verna Arvey, when she provided the scenario for a playful ballet with his music. The plot centers on a neighborhood party with a cakewalk contest. When the arrogant neighbor Jim Slick seems poised to win, two mischievous boys sneak a live frog down the back of his shirt, causing him to fumble and hand the victory and the cake to his rival. Here is Philip Brunel conducting the orchestra in the score for Miss Sally's Party, music by William Grant Still.

0: That's Miss Sally's Party, music for the ballet of the same name from William Grant Still. And William Grant Still is also featured on a new Novona Records release, Connections, that has music by him and Florence Price, and also the pianist Vincent Balsa, who wrote the jazz waltz from that release you're going to hear in just a moment. 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I'm Frank Dominguez.
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That's Jazz Waltz by Vincent Balsa. He was the pianist performing with violinist Max Zorin from the new Navona Records release Connections. It also features music by Florence Price, William Grant Still, and Igor Frolov. And there's music by Benjamin Britten to wrap up the WDAV Supper Club in just a moment. 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

Benjamin Britten's Simple Symphony with the Guildhall String Ensemble led by Robert Salter. 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

The Oboe Concerto in C, Opus 9, No. 5 by Tommaso Albinoni. The soloist was Anthony Camden, and the conductor was John Georgiadis, leading the London Virtuosi. There's a symphony by Haydn, not the older Haydn, but the younger one, in just a moment. I'm Frank Dominguez. This is 89.9 and WDAV.org. Classical music when you need it most. I'm here till 8 o'clock when Keenan Harmon brings you the evening opus, and he also brings you the night music. That's a time when you can unwind and prepare for a good night's rest. And Keenan brings you that weeknights 9 until midnight for a relaxing blend of music that's sure to melt away the day's stress. 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

The Symphony No. 3 in G by Michael Haydn, played by the Slovak Chamber Orchestra, Bohdan Varshall was the conductor. Ahead, an overlooked composer comes out from behind her brother's shadow. This is WDAV, a service of Davidson College, supported by listeners like you. By all accounts, Fanny Mendelssohn was just as gifted as her famous brother Felix. Even he conceded that she was just as accomplished a musician as he. But societal norms, and it should be said his influence, compelled her to keep her compositions mostly private or published under Felix's name. On her album focusing on women composers, the Ukrainian-American pianist Anna Celeste shines a light on Fanny's Sonata in G minor. Here it is now on WDAV.

0: Pianist Anna Celeste on her new recording, Donna Voce, featuring women composers. That was Fanny Mendelssohn's Piano Sonata in G Minor. Romanian folk dances ahead from Bela Bartok in a nice rendition featuring mandolinist Avi Avatal and the Potsdam Chamber Academy. Escape, entertainment, inspiration. 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

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Many folks tell us they heard a famous piece or two in their Saturday morning cartoons. Or maybe they went looking for something pleasant to listen to and ended up finding a much deeper connection with that music. 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

The mandolin really enhances those Romanian folk dances by Béla Bartók. Avi Avatal was the soloist with the Potsdam Chamber Orchestra. That's going to do it for me. Time for the evening opus with Keenan Harmon. He'll bring you the night music, too, a little later on. Maybe a little bit warm for fall, but I'm not one to complain. Clear skies tonight with a low around 61, also the same tomorrow with the low about 64, and sunny tomorrow and Thursday with the high near 88 both days. 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

Good evening and welcome. I'm Keenan Harmon, and moments from now we have tonight's Evening Opus. We present a different complete masterwork each weeknight at the 8 p.m. hour, and tonight we have some music for you by Czech composer Bedřich Smetana. Before Antonín Dvořák and his success, which was largely in America as well as in Europe, there was Bedřich Smetana, born just east of Prague in 1824 between the Bohemian and Moravian worlds. His music embodies the culture through and through, and you will absolutely hear that with tonight's work. He became fond of the tone poem pioneered by Franz Liszt and wrote tonight's works between the years of 1874 and 1879. It's a set of six tone poems that he compiled and gave it the title of My Country or Fatherland. Here is the London Symphony Orchestra led by Sir Colin Davis performing tonight's evening opus, My Vlast by Bedřich Smetana.